0: here, lads. The last fight's just been cancelled.
1: Oh my god.
2: What are you talking about? A game?
3: Please tell me you're joking.
2: That's the same old story.
0: You're serious?
1: Lads, if I have to fly this plane myself, I'm going home.
0: Look, forget this. We'll be quicker walking. I'm going.